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0: It is Stowell at 4.5 Central Coast as I go to Hamlet Terrace right now and say hello to Fiona and ask you, what is it you love about Avril Lavigne's Complicated?
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0: 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Post Malone, Morgan Wallen, what a tune. 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

4.5, not only is Post Malone, Morgan Wallen, I Had Some Help, a feel-good song, it's a winning song right now. The NRL rolling into the coast. Cummins at Polytech Stadium this Friday. It is the Roosters who are sitting in the top four up against the Titans. 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

0: More music variety is all about feeling good with Pink So What there on Star 104.5, and you're going to feel good winning in this right now. Vanessa now from Lake Monmora, just finished work, did some shopping, and now headed back home. Tell me though, do you have any plans this Friday night?
1: No.
0: Ah, so the calendar is free to, I don't know, maybe head to Polytech Stadium there at Gosford.
1: That would be absolutely amazing.
0: Because you know, right, the Roosters are coming to town, taking on the Chookies there. You can get your tickets at Ticketek. Would you like to go, Vanessa?
1: I would love to go. I have a footy match.
0: What's his team? Who are you guys going for? You've won Maddie's heart straight away.
1: But we'd love to go to any game. Any game would be amazing.
0: Well, Vanessa, you are definitely going to be there on us. You have just won these tickets.
1: Oh, my gosh. Thank you so much. That's amazing.
0: You are so welcome to Course Coasties. You can continue winning NRL tickets all day. Let's do this again real soon.
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0: Good afternoon, Central Coast. This is a pretty good feeling right as we get close to knockoff. It is Adam with you, and on the More Music Variety's lined up with Usher, Pitbull, DJ Got Us Falling in Love, Taylor Swift 2 with the Fade of Ophelia. But right now we're kicking things off with Coldplay, Viva La Vida.

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Your Still on at 4.5. And Central Coast, your home of Gina and Maddie for breakfast. Interest rates, they went up again yesterday. Cost of living's getting hard, so Gina and Maddie making it easy for you. Win petrol. It's free fuel Thursday tomorrow with their free fuel ferry hitting the streets of the coast. When Gina and Maddie are back tomorrow morning, 5:30 a.m. Now, Ed Sheeran continues the more music variety.

0: Katy Perry for your more music variety on Star Wars 4.5 with Firework there. Now, I'm about to hit play on Tame Impala's Dracula. There is a line in the song, you'll hear them say, my friends are saying, shut up, Kevin, just get in the car. In the background, you will hear the Minions do this.
1: Kevin!
0: It's about a minute in. Kid you not, listen out for it. It's just faint in the background there. Tame Impala, Dracula, 2:40. And for more music variety, other side of this, Mariah Carey, Emotions.
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Your black, white, beige, chola, descent. 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Whether life's disabilities left you outcast, but leader teased. 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

0: More music for the drive home. That is what we are doing right across the Central Coast here on Star 104.5. She has yet again the number one song on the Central Coast. Now, it's not Man I Need. It's something different. It's a collaboration with Sam Fender. You'll hear it in two songs' time, plus Beyonce, after we check your latest news.
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10: In Tuckra, very heavy westbound on Wyong Road, just near Alliance Drive. Forest Beach, traffic banking northbound on the entrance road. Terrigal, look out for delay southbound on Charles K Drive at Scenic Highway. And a pretty clear run northbound on the M1 through Mini Mini into Mount White. 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Search Jack's today. Peace of mind driving. I'm Thomas Reeve, and that's the latest Central Coast traffic on Star 104.5.
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11: Good afternoon, I'm Heidi Tiltons. The federal police chief has confirmed some of the returning ISIS brides will be arrested and charged when they arrive back on Australian soil. The group of four women and nine children have now secured tickets and are expected to arrive in Sydney and Melbourne tomorrow. AFP Commissioner Chrissy Barrett says the returning children will also be forced to undergo de-radicalisation programs.
12: Some individuals will be arrested and charged. Some will face continued investigations when they arrive in Australia. And children who return in the cohort will be asked to undergo community integration programs, therapeutic support, and countering violent extremism programs.
11: Australia will have a government-owned fuel stockpile for the first time since World War II. It's part of a $10 billion fuel security plan, which will see the Commonwealth own 1 billion litres of diesel and aviation fuel. The Royal Commission into Anti-Semitism is reassuring witnesses there are safety protocols in place. A person wearing a swastika T-shirt was moved on by police in an incident the Commission has described as appalling. Melbourne's Federation Square will not show any Socceroos matches on its big screen during next month's FIFA World Cup. The venue has shown World Cup matches dating back to Australia's drought-breaking 2006 campaign, but it's made the decision off the back of wild celebrations and unruly behaviour in previous years. And Paul McCartney's announced the first ever duet with Ringo Starr. The Beatles bandmates have come together on Home to Us, which will be released later this week. Setting sport, and the women's world number one isn't ruling out Grand Slam boycotts amid calls for a greater share of prize money. Some players are concerned the total prize pool for the upcoming French Tennis Open is less than 15% of the estimated 400 million euros the tournament will generate. Arina Sabalenka says without the players, there is no tournament.
13: I feel like that's going to be the only way to kind of like fight for our rights.
11: And John Rahm says he expects LIV Golf players will have to make concessions to save the competition as he reached a deal to play on the DP World Tour.
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11: Partly cloudy this afternoon, getting down to 10 degrees tonight. A mostly sunny day tomorrow, heading for a top of 20. Looking further ahead, blue skies on Friday, mostly sunny for Saturday. Right now it's 22 degrees at Gosford on Star 104.5, the home of Gina and Maddie for breakfast.
0: I will be honest, I've spent way too much time in the last 24 hours looking at Met Gala outfits. My goodness, Sabrina Carpenter, absolutely stunning. She's on the way in three songs' time, but someone who absolutely owned it is Beyoncé.

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0: Now, I grew up on apricot chicken. 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I think, gosh, if we're looking to put a big thing, you know, we've got the big bananas in Coffs, you've got the big pineapple in Nambour, you know, there's the big merino down in Goulburn.
1: Yeah.
0: We could put up a big electric frying pan of apricot chicken in Tuggerah by the sounds of it. The coast is the home of apricot chicken. 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

Good morning, Central Coast. Welcome to your Thursday. You know what Thursday means. Our Freefuel Ferry is back out on the streets of the coast for you to win petrol on Free Fuel Thursday, which is just what we need with the RBA hike in interest rates. It all happens when Gina and Maddie are back in 30 minutes, and to get us there is more music variety with some just

hard. Yeah, right, picture that with a Kodak. Or better yet, go to Times Square, take a picture of me with a Kodak. Took my life from negative to positive, I just want y'all to know that. And tonight, let's enjoy life. Pit